but no problemo, just play your demo, and at the end it's breakout time. 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Hey, how you doing? Sorry I can't get through. 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

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Κανάλι 1, 90,4.

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He liked the wind in his face. He said, son, you ever been to Vegas? 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He said, that's where we're gonna go. 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

a man who can bring my relief from all the stress and strains of the day with just a tiny stroke.

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Such things as summer by the sea, the Hamptons, Malibu, Capri.

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1: Card games and heart games, I said let's play, I should know better. My boy ain't my boy, but I call him that cause it feels better. Court case last Monday, but he buzzed trial, so I feel better. Painkillers and codeine, I've got stomach cramps and I'm a sweater. 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
1: Y'all better listen.
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2: There is going to be a dance this evening and I would like you all to come, you know. The person who brings you an invitation to dance.

0: No one would have believed that human affairs were being watched from the timeless worlds of space.
1: Κανάλι 1 90,4 Πειραιά.

Then I got announced, said fuck the middleman. Had to cut them out, started with a gram. Then I got announced, said fuck the middleman. Had to cut them out, started with a gram. Then I got announced, said fuck the middleman.

archive, a scripture of survival. The clap, the crack carries the secrets of the before who transformed chains into rhythms, pain into praise, music into sage. It is freedom.

0: No one would have believed that human affairs were being watched from the timeless worlds of space.
1: Κανάλι 1, 90,4, Πειραιάς.

Κανάλι 1, 90,4. The dramatic achievements in space which occurred in recent weeks should have made clear to us all, as did the Sputnik in 1957, the impact of this invention on the minds of men everywhere who are attempting to make a determination of which road they should take. Since early my term, our efforts in space have been under review. With the advice of the Vice President, who is Chairman of the National Space Council, we have examined where we are strong and where we are not, where we may succeed and where we may not. Now it is time to take longer strides, time for a great new American enterprise, time for this nation

funds increases, I have earlier requested for space activities to provide the funds which are needed to meet the following national goals. First, I believe that this nation should commit itself to achieving the goal before this decade is out of landing a man on the moon and returning him safely to the Earth. No single space project in this period